0: 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Gator 107.9, the Grand Strand's number one for new country.
1: Love that song, Dan and Shay. It's called Say So. You got Wayne D, Tay Hamilton. Hey, Thursday's all about some drama, some group therapy. We're going to dive into a fresh story. You'll hear all about it in just a couple of minutes, all right? Sit tight. Bailey Zimmer now and Chevy Silverado. Why?

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1: And we appreciate you hanging with us on a Thursday. 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
2: 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But tomorrow, we're celebrating a world premiere. 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

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So thanks for turning us on. We are Gator 107.9, the Grand Strands, number one for new country.

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There's Stella Lefty. The song is Boston. Just a couple of days ago, we were hanging with Stella Lefty, talking about the iHeartRadio Music Festival, heading to Vegas, and more. 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Luke Combs here is country, and she knows it.

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1: And we are bringing the positivity in a few minutes. 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

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So thanks for turning us on. We are Gator 107.9, the Grand Strand's number one for new country.

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1: Zach John King, the song is Get to Drinking. What's going on? My name is Wayne D. We're on Instagram at Wayne D and Tay. You need something, let us know, all right? Got new Morgan Wallen after

It's Wayne D on the Grand Strands, number one for new country. 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
1: And we appreciate y'all hanging out. Hey, speaking of influencers, have you ever seen the Costco guys? The guys that go boom, boom, boom. You never seen those guys?
2: The Costco guys?
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1: If you're a fan of Costco like those guys, you're going to want to hear this story. Tay's got something awesome coming up here. We'll do it in about 15 minutes.

say so. Gator 107.9 and Wayne D, no matter where you are in Myrtle Beach, the best country is always playing right here. So thanks for turning us on. We are Gator 107.9, the Grand Strands, number one for new country.

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1: That's Luke Combs. The song is called Be By You. What's up? It's Wayne D&T. After 11 o'clock, more group therapy. That's what we do on Thursdays, right? Got a brand new song for you first, though. Corey Kent. Here is Empty Words. I'm

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So thanks for turning us on. We are Gator 107.9, the Grand Strands, number one for new country.

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1: And we're excited because she is going to be our special guest next week. Her name is Caroline Jones. She's actually in Zac Brown Band. I had to practice singing that. Song's called You're It For Me, Honey. 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
1: 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You're going to be able to watch the whole thing, man. We got performances throughout the weekend from Stella Lefty, Lainey Wilson, Kenny Chesney, and a whole lot more. Thanks to our friends at Hulu. We're streaming live there. Go check it out.

It's Wayne D on the Grand Strands, number one for new country. 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Lock it in. 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

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Now, I know it's Friday, and that's already really good news, but how about a good news story to go on top of that? Hang on for two songs, and I'll share some with you.

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1: 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Okay, I got a topic I want to discuss next hour. I want to hear from you on this. What is it in your life that concerns you? Take that however you will and call me. We'll talk about this next hour. 866-607-8383.

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Earl is back in week 3 of his college football picks and Diplom and Pick'em. That's coming up in 2 songs.

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1: 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Thanks for staying up here on After Midnight with Granger Smith.

107.9, the Gator. One great slugger played his 2,000th game on this day. Do you know who that was? Hang on, I'll tell you. Plus some other things that went down on this day in history coming up in two songs.

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I brought this up last hour. What is it in your life that concerns you? 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
1: 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Appreciate you.
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1: 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And Granger is bringing the soundtrack to your overnight. Thanks for being a part of the afternoon.

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What is it that eases your mind? 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
1: Yeah, it's Brad Hilder from Overland, Missouri. I was just calling in and saying hi.
0: Brad, I appreciate you, brother. Thanks so much for calling.

The Grand Strand's number one for new country, Gator 107.9. Earl is back in week 3 of his college football picks and dip 'em and pick 'em. That's coming up in 2 songs.

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1: 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Thank you.
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0: 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Ann is about to join us with another round of Nashville news. Ann, what do you got coming up?
1: Oh, Granger, you know I love me a singing superstar when they stop by. And, well, Luke Bryan promoting his new album out today called Signs. So we'll ask him all about it next in your Nashville news. Why?

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Gator 107.9, number one for new country. One great slugger played his 2,000th game on this day. Do you know who that was? Hang on, I'll tell you. Plus some other things that went down on this day in history coming up in two songs.

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107.9 The Gator. You are the heroes working that third shift, keeping the world going. Thank you for letting me be a little part of your Friday shift. 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

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Front page obituary. He was a millionaire. 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

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Just like that. 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
1: 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Finally, the Lukes getting together. Took long enough, right? Well worth the wait, though. Saw Luke Bryan's new album, Signs, out today, and we'll be playing that song for you throughout the rest of the day.

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It's going down today and tomorrow, our iHeartRadio Music Festival. 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

107.9. 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
1: 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Luke Bryan, he dropped his new album, Signs, today. Playing you Finders Keepers off of that. That's the one with Luke Combs. Have you heard it? Oh, you're in for a treat if you haven't. It's coming up after 5:00.

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1: 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It's on Luke Bryan's new album, Signs, which is out today. 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
1: 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Catch it all streaming on Disney Plus and Hulu. I hope you got some good snacks for it. Here's Jelly Roll. Let me-

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My name's Corey. No matter where you are in Myrtle Beach, the best country, it always plays right here with us. Thank you so much for turning on Gator 107.9, the Grand Strand's number one for new country. 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

Gator 107.9, the Grand Strand's number one for new country. Took a while, but it finally happened. The Lukes getting together there. Luke Bryan and Luke Combs. That was Finders Keepers, the iHeart Country World premiere. Saw Luke Bryan's new album, Signs, which is out today. And if you only heard a little bit of that song, we'll get it on again for you after 7.

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Wayne Wilson, Kenny Chesney, and others are part of our iHeartRadio Music Festival. 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
1: If you've had a busy day, you may not have heard the song yet. 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If not, we'll get it on for you, Rock 7. Here's Ella Langley, it's Be Her.

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1: Dan and Shay, that is Say So with Wayne D and Tay Hamilton. Thanks for letting us be a part of your Friday. Got world premiere Friday at that. How about this one? Luke Bryan, Luke Combs, this is Finders Keepers. It's brand new. First, right here. Check it out.

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So thanks for turning us on. 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
1: 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Thanks to Capital One. It's two nights, one stage. Vegas. You want to come hang, right? Well, obviously, if you're listening, you're likely not in Vegas. Or maybe you are listening to us on the pool there. 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
1: 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Denim

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Now, we are keeping the country music going. 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Lock it in. It's Gator 107.9. Yeah.